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0: weekday afternoons to WNLC's Live at 5. 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

0: With the Chain had Steppenwolf, also Def Leppard in there. 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Up next, we've got Kiss ready to go, kicking off Classic Rock Block. 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

0: 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On the way for another classic rock block, we'll get things going with Boston. And we'll toss in some Nirvana, the Talking Heads, Zeppelin, and Blue Oyster Cult.
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0: 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Let the games begin indeed. It's the start of hurricane season. Also, in full effect, strawberry season in Connecticut. Yeah, in tastier, less destructive news. So throw a couple strawberries in that happy hour beverage. Enjoy an antioxidant with your glass full of oxidants. A big rock block. Let's go. How about this? Blind Melon. Thin Lizzy. The boys are down at Dino's. Happy hour in progress. Get some Van Halen in the mix. And a Steve Miller Band kicks off your classic rock block next.
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0: David Bowie on your home for classic rock, 98.7 WNLC. It's Powers. Moments from now, the highlight of your afternoon, we head backstage. I have your all-access pass. It's live at 5. Yeah, your favorite NLC artist, Loud and Live. Today we have live tracks from the Black Crowes, and in the news lately, frontman Chris Robinson angered some audience members at a recent show in Tampa on Sunday night when he chastised them for chanting USA. He said, quote, "I don't know what you have to be so proud of right now." Ooh, some people began booing, and some even left the concert early. Well, good vibes only for Live at 5. I have live music from Neil Young as well, and Rush, plus a big rock block. 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